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2: Police believe a mother and her daughter, who died after getting into difficulty in the water at West Mercy in Essex, were trying to save a member of their family. Relatives of 41-year-old Shali Rahman and 15-year-old Samia Rahman say they're shocked and speechless following their deaths. A 7-year-old boy is in hospital in a critical condition. Prime Minister Andy Burnham says it's a tragic case.
3: Oh, just so sad to hear the news, a mother and daughter. That's so, so sad. It does bring over sometimes the dangers of open water swimming at this time of the year.
2: The early prisoner release schemes to be put on hold. The Prime Minister's ordered a review into the Sentencing Act, which would have seen thousands of prisoners released. Southport killer Axel Rudakabana has been transferred from prison to Broadmoor Psychiatric Hospital. The Ministry of Justice has confirmed the move, but insists it doesn't alter his 52-year sentence. And rain is set to return to the UK this

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know where people play games with the night. God, it was too hot to sleep. I followed the sound of a jukebox coming from up the levee. All of a sudden, I could hear somebody whistling from right

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1: In my last years with him, there were bruises on my face. In my dawning new day, I finally got away. But my head's all messed up, and he knows just what to say. No more dawning new days.

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2: A dry and sunny morning in North Derbyshire, turning cloudy by the afternoon. Highs of 24 degrees and 23 degrees in the high peak.
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2: With the latest for North Derbyshire, I'm Nicola Halliday. A man has been left with stab wounds following an attack in Chesterfield. The attack happened on Caldwell Avenue in New Bold between midnight and 1am yesterday. Police say the victim was taken to hospital and are appealing for witnesses or anyone with CCTV, dashcam or doorbell footage to come forward as inquiries continue. Two men have been arrested following a drugs raid in Chesterfield. Police carried out a warrant at an address on St Augustine's Road on Wednesday, where two men aged 23 and 44 were arrested on suspicion of being in supply of Class A drugs. The 23-year-old was arrested on suspicion of illegal entry to the UK, while the 44-year-old was arrested on suspicion of possessing an offensive weapon. Both remain in police custody. The Labour MP for Bolsover, Natalie Fleet, has stepped down as safeguarding minister. Ms Fleet, who is a survivor of rape and grooming as a teenager, said in a post on social media that she found the role overwhelmingly triggering. She took up the post on the 12th of May from MP Jess Phillips, who resigned from Sir Keir Starmer's cabinet. Derbyshire County Council will meet next week to consider a new environmental sustainability strategy aimed at protecting the county's environment. Cabinet members will be asked to review the strategy at their meeting next Thursday. The plan, which runs until 2030, aims to deliver real benefits for local people and businesses. And finally, a Derbyshire nurse has been recognised after more than 40 years of service. Audrey Williamson from Derbyshire Healthcare NHS Foundation Trust has received a long service award after a career spanning more than four decades. Now the Trust's lead research nurse, Audrey, says she's proud to have followed in the footsteps of her mum, aunties and sisters, who were all nurses. That's the latest for North Derbyshire Radio. Here's
3: the UK will defend itself if we come under attack by Iran. That's the word from the government today. Liz Whittaker has more.
4: Iran's foreign ministry has accused the UK government of complicity in war crimes for allowing the US to use its air bases in their war. Andy Burnham's kept up with Sir Keir Starmer's agreement for them to launch defensive strikes. Now Tehran says the UK will bear responsibility. Donald Trump's war with Iran continues to escalate after a 13th consecutive night of airstrikes. Yesterday, oil prices hit over $100 a barrel for the first time in 2 months.
3: Meanwhile, Donald Trump slapped a fresh 10% tariff on UK goods. It's part of a new package of import taxes aimed at punishing countries who've not done enough to enforce bans on items produced by forced labour. The Prime Minister is in Manchester later to officially host his first meeting at Number 10 North. Andy Burnham will chair a gathering of the National Economic Council as part of his commitment to move power out of Westminster. And the Glasgow Commonwealth Games are underway. More than 3,000 athletes will compete across 10 sports and 6 parasports. For On Radio News Hub, I'm Frankie Hersine.
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6: Ahead of World Drowning Prevention Day, the National Water Safety Forum is bringing 130 organisations together to launch the UK's new drowning prevention strategy. Chair Professor Mike Tipton.
7: The 8,000 years of life lost annually in the UK is a public health disaster. The UK Drowning Prevention Strategy provides the blueprint for addressing this issue through education and other interventions that will move us towards zero drownings and a future where everyone in the UK can be safe in, on and around the water.
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3: In football transfer news, Elliot Anderson has declared Manchester City the Kings of Manchester after completing

0: his £116 million move from Nottingham Forest. The England midfielder has signed a 5-year contract at the Etihad Stadium with the option of a further 12 months. Arsenal have completed the £34 million signing of Christoph Solis from Club Brugge. The Greece international has signed a 5-year contract with the Premier League champions and arrives as a replacement for Leandro Trossard following his departure to Besiktas. Meanwhile, Leeds look set to win the race for James Trafford after they entered advanced talks with Manchester City over the signing of the England goalkeeper. Anthony Joshua has sidestepped talk of Tyson Fury before his fight with Christian Prenger. Long-standing rival Fury takes on Marius Watch in Thailand later, and the bouts are being viewed as tune-up fights before an all-British blockbuster battle later in the year. And the Glasgow Commonwealth Games are underway. The opening ceremony took place at the Hydro Arena last night, which featured an appearance from the King and Queen stepping out of the TARDIS piloted by Sir Chris Hoy. More than 3,000 athletes will compete across 10 sports and 6 parasports.
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Adam Lambert, Under the Rhythm. On Breakfast, we are North Derbyshire Radio. It's nearly 7:15. I hope you're doing all right. Coldplay, they're going to play in a moment. I know this is not just any old Friday. Maybe you're in work this week. You are doing the jobs of more than one person because you've had to cover while some people are off. So you're probably glad it's Friday, nearly the weekend. If you're the one who's off and you're back in work Monday. The day you didn't want, isn't it? I'm very sorry. Today, Danny Dyer, actor, is 49. He's been in loads of stuff. I could reel off many, but let me just say Human Traffic. Great soundtrack. Amazing. Love it. And Tinseltown with Kiefer Sutherland last Christmas about a panto in North Yorkshire. It sounded like the most awful premise for a film, but it actually did work. It wasn't bad, or so bad it's good. It was actually all right. Danny Dyer, 49 today. Also, it is Self-Care Day today, a day that reminds us that sometimes we have to take a step back from our busy life and try to let those demands just hang fire for a few minutes and do a little something for us. So hopefully you can appreciate and make the most of Self-Care Day.

0: Hialeah in Staveley, who is dreading returning to work on Monday. Oh man, make the most of today, make the most of the weekend as well. That is Nelly Furtado, Turn Off the Light on North Derbyshire Radio's breakfast show. It's 25 past seven. Have you ever been in a situation where your name was very common, and if ever a name was called out, a number of you looked up at the same time? Has that ever happened? There's a reason to talk about this on the show, which I'll explain soon, and the track with the lyrics Voulez-vous coucher avec moi ce soir? Will be soon.
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One of the biggest tracks of the last 12 months. In fact, I'm going to put it out there and say it's absolutely top three. It's possibly even top one. We'll play on the show in a moment, 25 to 8. It's the 88th anniversary of Nescafe Instant Coffee being introduced to the world. And I want to ask you something, right? Have you ever been in a situation where you have a name that everybody in a little group that you happen to be in also has the same name? Maybe in school, let's say, in your class, there were many people who shared your name. So I'm born in the 80s, grew up in the 90s, and at that time, many people were called Andrew. Big shock, I'm Andy, but I'm actually Andrew, if you know what I mean, originally. So I was in a class full of Andrews, and the teacher would have to work out, like, how would we identify each different Andrew? So anyway, roll forward a number of years, and I'm going to be away next week. I'm having a week's holiday. And would you believe it? The person who's agreed to cover the show is called Andy. Well, I'm going to guess Andrew. I just think there's quite a bit of poetry in that. So, Andy Liversidge on this show next week. And Andy, thank you so much for agreeing to cover while I'm away.

0: Hiya, Tom and Freya in Sheepbridge, who are off this week, back to work on Monday, saying, oh, Andy, we're going to miss you. Is that in the technical sense, because you've gone back to work when I'm off, or is it actually, oh, I think you actually mean you're going to miss me, Oh, heart emoji. Hello, you two. It's 7:45 now on Friday morning, and a big summer anthem we'll share in on Breakfast Next.
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If you're a big fan of film, this Sunday at 6:30, Pretty Woman, the outdoor cinema experience, is happening at Chatsworth House. Have a great time if you're going to that. Speaking of film, if you like your movies, you'll know which one this comes from. You can't

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2: A dry and sunny morning in North Derbyshire, turning cloudy by the afternoon. Highs of 24 degrees and 23 degrees in the High Peak.
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2: With the latest for North Derbyshire, I'm Nicola Halliday. A man has been left with stab wounds following an attack in Chesterfield. The attack happened on Caldwell Avenue in New Bold between midnight and 1am yesterday. Police say the victim was taken to hospital and are appealing for witnesses or anyone with CCTV, dashcam or doorbell footage to come forward as inquiries continue. Two men have been arrested following a drugs raid in Chesterfield. Police carried out a warrant at an address on St Augustine's Road on Wednesday, where two men aged 23 and 44 were arrested on suspicion of being in supply of Class A drugs. The 23-year-old was arrested on suspicion of illegal entry to the UK, while the 44-year-old was arrested on suspicion of possessing an offensive weapon. Both remain in police custody. The Labour MP for Bolsover, Natalie Fleet, has stepped down as safeguarding minister. Ms Fleet, who is a survivor of rape and grooming as a teenager, said in a post on social media that she found the role overwhelmingly triggering. She took up the post on the 12th of May from MP Jess Phillips, who resigned from Sir Keir Starmer's cabinet. Derbyshire County Council will meet next week to consider a new environmental sustainability strategy aimed at protecting the county's environment. Cabinet members will be asked to review the strategy at their meeting next Thursday. The plan, which runs until 2030, aims to deliver real benefits for local people and businesses. And finally, a Derbyshire nurse has been recognised after more than 40 years of service. Audrey Williamson from Derbyshire Healthcare NHS Foundation Trust has received a long service award after a career spanning more than four decades. Now the Trust's lead research nurse, Audrey, says she's proud to have followed in the footsteps of her mum, aunties and sisters, who were all nurses. That's the latest for North Derbyshire Radio.
3: Here's Andy Burnham headlines. Is the host's first meeting at Number 10 North in Manchester. He'll chair a gathering of the National Economic Council, a cabinet committee which deals with economic challenges. The PM says he's determined to devolve power away from Westminster.
4: And the whole purpose of Number 10 North is to put more power into every postcode in the land. How do we get power out of Whitehall and Westminster into the hands of people at a local level so that they can make a difference and turn things around?
3: It's been confirmed Southport killer Axel Rudakabana has been transferred from prison to Broadmoor Psychiatric Hospital. The Ministry of Justice is stressing that it does not alter his 52-year sentence. A former Deputy Prime Minister is warning that the under-16s social media ban will push kids to apps that are much less safe. Sir Nick Clegg, who is also Meta's President of Global Affairs, says it will stop companies from actually tackling the problems on their sites too. And millions of us are set to hit the roads for our summer holidays over the next week. The AA says over 6 million drivers are planning a trip of more than 100 miles. From Radio News Hub, I'm Frankie Hersine.
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3: In football transfer news, Elliot Anderson has declared Manchester City the Kings of Manchester after completing his £116 million move from Nottingham Forest. The England midfielder has signed a five-year contract at the Etihad Stadium with the option of a further 12 months. Arsenal have completed the £34 million signing of Christoph Solis from Club Brugge. The Greece international has signed a five-year contract with the Premier League champions and arrives as a replacement for Leandro Trossard following his departure to Besiktas. Meanwhile, Leeds look set to win the race for James Trafford after they entered advanced talks with Manchester City over the signing of the England goalkeeper. Anthony Joshua has sidestepped talk of Tyson Fury before his fight with Christian Prenger. Long-standing rival Fury takes on Marius Watch in Thailand later.

0: and the bouts are being viewed as tune-up fights before an all-British blockbuster battle later in the year. And the Glasgow Commonwealth Games are underway. The opening ceremony took place at the Hydro Arena last night, which featured an appearance from the King and Queen stepping out of the TARDIS piloted by Sir Chris Hoy. More than 3,000 athletes will compete across 10 sports and 6 parasports.
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Brother Wallace with a song called Let's Get Together. I like that. We are North Derbyshire Radio. It's 8:15 on Friday. The weekend is like this close. Today is the birthday of a celeb who has a film career and a music career. In fact, a tune from this individual will be on after Sara Bareilles, the person in question, turns 57 today. Also, if you're planning your weekend, just know it is Cheese and Wine Day. I think this is tomorrow. Cheese and Wine Day. Is there anything you can do with that? I'm obliged to say, please drink responsibly. And I wish to say, please consume cheese responsibly, because as you and I have no doubt experienced in our life, cheese too late in the day can lead to quite a rough night. You don't want cheese dreams haunting your weekend. So just with all of the warnings in mind, just know that we're going into Cheese and Wine Day.

0: thing. Happy birthday, J-Lo, 57 today. Also, Martha in Sherland. We were talking about cheese later in the day a few minutes ago. Martha says, last Saturday night, I had a very cheesy pizza quite late on. And I'm still struggling with some of the dreams that I had that night. They were weird. See, I love pizza. But definitely for me, the cutoff is like 6 p.m. Otherwise, you know you're not going to sleep the next night. And as you and I continue The Breakfast Show, Little Mix will be in it soon.
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0: Little Mix on Breakfast. Olivia Dean is on in a second. 25 to 9 if you're travelling into work. Hopefully you're having a good journey. In terms of this week then, in your workplace, has it been down in numbers? Not as many people in? Let me guess, the work hasn't been reduced to compensate. The amount of work is still the same, just fewer numbers. Is that how it's working? Let me guess, boss on holiday?
1: When it comes to being away, maybe you're on the other side of this coin. Did you create handover notes a week ago and you sent them, and this week you've been off? Have you managed to go undisturbed, or have you been receiving just cheeky little WhatsApps? Hiya, I know I'm not supposed to message you because you're on your holidays, but could you just explain this part of how you do your job, please? Maybe now they're realising just how necessary and invaluable you are.

0: I've got a message here which I am going to leave anonymous, but I can say Old Wit, where this person's from, says, I'm off this week and I had to mute the Works WhatsApp group because I was being at a lot. And I'm supposed to be off. Good for you. I hope you've not lined up too much work, though, that you're going to come back to next Monday. Anyway, that is Olivia Dean on The Breakfast Show. I'm Andy Lawson. It's 20 to 9 and Ava Max is soon.
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tonight you might be starting the weekend with the Grassmoor Working Men's Club Night of Comedy. Have a great time if you're going to that. In fact, whatever you're up to across the weekend, have a brilliant time. Keep North Derbyshire Radio on. Next week, I'm away. Andy is going to be on the show. Yes, I'm Andy, another Andy. It's a common name from back in the day. So Andy Liversidge will be on the show next week. Thank you, Andy, for covering. You have a great week as well. And I will see you back here for the first Monday in August.

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2: Andy Burnham is to host his first meeting at Number 10 North in Manchester. He'll chair a gathering of the National Economic Council, a cabinet committee which deals with economic challenges. The PM says he's determined to devolve power away from Westminster.
3: And the whole purpose of Number 10 North is to put more power into every postcode in the land. How do we get power out of Whitehall and Westminster?

0: The Ministry of Justice is stressing it does not alter his 52-year sentence. And there's some more hot weather on the way, with some heat health alerts issued in England across the weekend. Yellow alerts are now in place for the Midlands, east of England and the south until 9 a.m. on Sunday. For On Radio News Hub, I'm Frankie Hersine.
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Michael Jackson, Pink, before we get the party started. Hello. Friday morning, North Derbyshire Radio, and I'm Sarah. Dead nice to have you company. New music on the way from Jamie Webster, and this band have had a massively successful summer so far. Their circus tour finished. It was on a high. Gary Barlow said that he won't be doing anything like that again. So if you went to see it, I think you enjoyed it. I know a few people who had an absolute belter of a time. This is Take That and Shine.

0: That's good, isn't it? Jamie Webster and Just Begun. He's touring in September. He's going to be in Sheffield on Tuesday the 15th. Morning, I'm Sarah. North Derbyshire Radio. A little bit cooler than it has been, but still really pleasant. An absolute beauty of a tune coming up from Keane and Edwin Collins next.
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0: I go back and revisit that album in full every so often, maybe every, I don't know, couple of years, but literally start to finish, don't skip a trap, morning, I'm Sarah, track even, and I hope things are good with you on this Friday morning. So we are looking towards the weekend. If you're wanting something to do, as always, we have fab things around our area. I can't begin to tell you how much I love what goes on in North Derbyshire. Saturday, Whaley Fest is on at Rock Barn Farm, Whaley Bridge, with a top line up on the stage. There's loads going on for all the family. And there's also on Saturday, goat walking and yoga with Outdoor Yoga Peak District at Red House Stables in Darleydale. Just the mixture of stuff is fantastic. Tune's coming up for Mooney, and this is Lizzo, About Damn Time.
1: Anyway!

0: finding new wit, cleaning out the cupboards in the bathroom. Oh, rocking it on a Friday, right? Sometimes you just have to do it. I don't know if it's your day off. I don't know what the situation is, but sometimes just being able to do things like that, have that moment, listen to some music, crack on with the housework. Life is good, right? It's North Derbyshire Radio. Hello, I'm Sarah. Calvin Harris and Rag & Bowman coming up in the next 20 minutes, and Five Star are coming soon too.
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0: That's actually a cover version, originally by a band called The Nerves, done in 1976. Blondie also did cover versions of The Tide Is High and Denis. I'm Sarah, and this is North Derbyshire Radio. Good morning. Freddie Mercury is coming up. He's living on his own.
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2: The Prime Minister's in Manchester later to officially host his meeting at Number 10 North. It's part of his commitment to move power out of Westminster. London Mayor Sadiq Khan says he's been impressed with the new PM's first week.
3: It's really important for him to build on the record of Keir Starmer in terms of trying to fix the foundations. And I'm hoping over the course of the next few days and weeks, you'll see more policies from Andy showing he understands the challenges individuals, families and businesses face and respond to that accordingly.
2: The lawyer representing the families of three girls murdered by Axel Rudakabana say he's trying to manipulate the system. So after the now 19-year-old was moved to Broadmoor Psychiatric Hospital, next Wednesday marks 2 years since the attack. We're expecting some more hot weather in England over the weekend. A yellow heat health alert is now in place across the Midlands and the South. It comes as drought was declared in North Wales following record dry conditions. And the Glasgow Commonwealth Games are underway. The opening ceremony took place at the Hydro Arena last night, which began with the King and Queen stepping out of

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2: Hello, Jason Chatsworth in New Bowl. Thank you for getting in touch. You've chosen a beauty from Erasure, Victim of Love. Enjoy.

0: Humberston. She's from Lincolnshire. Her album Cruel World is out now. And she's been doing some gigs in America, looking like she's been having an absolute blast. North Derbyshire Radio for your Friday morning. If you want suggestions of things to do this weekend, keep listening. A guide is on the way. Jennifer Hudson and Boyzone still to come.
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effortless. I think her vocals are effortless there. She has an amazing voice, but there's something about that that's just so kind of, oh, emotive and cool, but like effortless. What a cracking singer, Jennifer Hudson. And Spotlight on North Derbyshire Radio. New music coming up from Almost Monday very soon. There are loads of things going on around the area over the weekend. If you fancy going along to Buxton Community Choir, they're celebrating 5 years of song with a concert on Saturday at 7:30 at Buxton Methodist Church. There's also the Chesterfield Music Festival. Chesterfield Panthers are hosting. It's a family day out with tribute bands like Oasis and ABBA. Cracking day.

0: Zara Larsson, Lush Life. That song is 11 years old, but it's still going strong because of social media. I think it's a TikTok dance. My son's been doing it. The kids in the close have been doing it. Just absolutely keeping that song alive. Hello, I'm Sarah, North Derbyshire Radio. You too, coming very soon.
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0: Pure Perfection, that song, and it being used in that perfect opening titles to the film Grease as well. Just love it. Frankie Valli and Grease. Whatever you do, have a lovely weekend. I'm working this weekend. If you're working, I hope it goes okay for you. I'll leave you with Rita Ora and Paula Abdul on the way. It's North Derbyshire Radio. Look after each other.
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2: With the latest for North Derbyshire, I'm Nicola Halliday. A man has been left with stab wounds following an attack in Chesterfield. The attack happened on Caldwell Avenue in New Bold between midnight and 1am yesterday. Police say the victim was taken to hospital and are appealing for witnesses or anyone with CCTV, dashcam or doorbell footage to come forward as inquiries continue. Two men have been arrested following a drugs raid in Chesterfield. Police carried out a warrant at an address on St Augustine's Road on Wednesday, where two men aged 23 and 44 were arrested on suspicion of being in supply of Class A drugs. The 23-year-old was arrested on suspicion of illegal entry to the UK, while the 44-year-old was arrested on suspicion of possessing an offensive weapon. Both remain in police custody. The Labour MP for Bolsover, Natalie Fleet, has stepped down as safeguarding minister. Ms Fleet, who is a survivor of rape and grooming as a teenager, said in a post on social media that she found the role overwhelmingly triggering. She took up the post on the 12th of May from MP Jess Phillips, who resigned from Sir Keir Starmer's cabinet. Derbyshire County Council will meet next week to consider a new environmental sustainability strategy aimed at protecting the county's environment. Cabinet members will be asked to review the strategy at their meeting next Thursday. The plan, which runs until 2030, aims to deliver real benefits for local people and businesses. And finally, a Derbyshire nurse has been recognised after more than 40 years of service. Audrey Williams

0: Council, a cabinet committee which deals with economic challenges, is part of his commitment to move power out of Westminster. The lawyer, representing the families of three girls murdered by Axel Rudakabana in Southport, says he's trying to manipulate the system. Frankie Hairsine has more.
1: It's after the now 19-year-old was moved to Broadmoor Psychiatric Hospital. He'll now be treated as a patient rather than a prisoner, but the government's stressing it does not alter his 52-year jail sentence. The Prison Officers Association have also raised similar concerns. Next Wednesday marks 2 years since the attack.
0: And Jurgen Klopp has been confirmed as Germany's new head coach on a 4-year contract. The former Liverpool manager replaces Julian Nagelsmann, who resigned after a disappointing World Cup exit, ending with a penalty shootout loss to Paraguay in the last 32. That's the latest from Radio News Hub. I'm Tanita Sims.
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Faith Hill, that's This Kiss on North Derbyshire Radio's Friday lunchtime. What a way to start the show today. And what a weekend it's going to be this weekend. Maybe your child finished school yesterday for the six-week summer holidays. Maybe it's later on today. Keep it here right across the summer holiday season, because between now and August, we are going to be jam-packed with what's ons, what you can do with them to stop them, say, Mum, what are we going to do today?

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0: Funky Town, that's Lips Incorporated on North Derbyshire Radio. Now You're Feeling Old, 1979 that came out, and if you weren't feeling old before I told you, you certainly are now. I know I am. Now, yes, the schools are breaking up. You know it's mid to late July. The schools are going to be breaking up for the summer. 6 whole weeks of things to do. Yes, we're here at North Derbyshire Radio to tell you what you can do. But you can tell it's also time for them to break up because the weather's changing from lots of sun and high temperatures to rain. And that's coming up within the next week or so. So make the most of what we're having at the minute. A couple of schools moving into the summer holidays with actually a lot of success under their belt. Certainly, Andy Kelly, the head teacher at Parkside Community School in Boythorpe, is overjoyed. They've just come through their Ofsted inspection with flying colours. So well done to the staff, Andy, the governors, of course, and the parents for helping out. It's come out as a really caring school, hitting a lot of those markers that say this is a good school. And also, got to say well done and thank you to Tracy Burnside. I met her when my kids attended Springwell School. She moved on later from the college, Springwell College, actually, to give it its right name, to become the head teacher at Whittington Green School. And at the end of this term, she's moving on into her retirement. So thank you, Tracy, for all you've done. Well done on making that school good as well. And all the best in your retirement.
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Good afternoon. Thank you for listening to North Derbyshire Radio. Thank you for your company this afternoon. And of course, there is loads going on right the way from today when the official breakup of schools actually happens. It might have been yesterday in your child's case, but in certainly everybody's case, there's no reason at all why you don't go to the Colour Bomb Festival at Queen's Park. It's a phenomenal way to start the school's summer holidays. It runs from today, actually, and goes through until the 2nd of August. There are loads of inflatables in Queen's Park in Chesterfield, colour bomb cannons as well, and non-stop fun for all ages. Children are advised to wear old clothes because it's going to get very messy.

0: Madden and Whitehead, Ain't No Stopping Us Now. It's North Derbyshire Radio. It's a Friday lunchtime, and I finally got over last week. I was playing for the Bolsover Drama Group Youth Section's production of Frozen, and it was absolutely stunning, I have to say. Well, one of the better shows, I think, in recent years. They absolutely blew the roof off the assembly rooms in Bolsover. Got chatting, actually, to Jeff Cox, an old friend of mine, from Direction Theatre Arts. He came to see us on Saturday, and after we'd done talking about, oh, I've not seen you for a while, and I listened to North Derbyshire Radio all day, every single day, at Direction Theatre Arts, we got onto the fact that he is back for the summer on North Derbyshire Radio. What Jeff doesn't know about musicals is not worth knowing, let me tell you. And he'll be playing musicals songs. Songs from the shows this Sunday and every Sunday over the summer from 9 o'clock, a whole hour of that. That is going to be a cracking show.
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0: Human League, Mirror Man on North Derbyshire Radio. Hey, here's a claim to fame. When I was working at Radio Hallam in Hartstead in Sheffield about 30 years ago, it's a long time ago, I admit, I was tasked with making Phil Oakey a cup of coffee. There's a claim to fame. Life in the fast lane is tough. Right, back to business. Tonight, there's a night of comedy at Grassmoor Working Men's Club with Chubby GC Gary Gobstopper. If you're in Grassmoor, Gary Gobstopper would love to see you in the audience. And tomorrow, actually, yes, too, there's Whaley Fest at Rockbank Farm in Whaley Bridge, 11 till 9 tomorrow, with a top lineup on stage. Tom Phillips and the Whiskey Chasers, I love that. Outer Limits, Al Longdon, Northern Trash and Mike Lees. If you're in the Whaley Bridge area and you fancy a day out with the family, you'd do no better than that.
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1: Lucas Graham, that's 7 years on North Derbyshire Radio. We're all about great music and where we live. There's some more What's On's coming up after the news and one or two local news stories too. Keep it here. If I stand

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2: With the latest for North Derbyshire, I'm Nicola Halliday. A man has been left with stab wounds following an attack in Chesterfield. The attack happened on Caldwell Avenue in Newbold between midnight and 1am yesterday. Police say the victim was taken to hospital and are appealing for witnesses or anyone with CCTV, dashcam or doorbell footage to come forward as inquiries continue. Two men have been arrested following a drugs raid in Chesterfield. Police carried out a warrant at an address on St Augustine's Road on Wednesday, where two men aged 23 and 44 were arrested on suspicion of being in supply of Class A drugs. The 23-year-old was arrested on suspicion of illegal entry to the UK, while the 44-year-old was arrested on suspicion of possessing an offensive weapon. Both remain in police custody. The Labour MP for Bolsover, Natalie Fleet, has stepped down as safeguarding minister. Ms Fleet, who is a survivor of rape and grooming as a teenager, said in a post on social media that she found the role overwhelmingly triggering. She took up the post on the 12th of May from MP Jess Phillips, who resigned from Sir Keir Starmer's cabinet. Derbyshire County Council will meet next week to consider a new environmental sustainability strategy aimed at protecting the county's environment. Cabinet members will be asked to review the strategy at their meeting next Thursday. The plan, which runs until 2030, aims to deliver real benefits for local people and businesses. And finally, a Derbyshire nurse has been recognised after more than 40 years of service. Audrey Williamson from Derbyshire Healthcare NHS Foundation Trust has received a long service award after a career spanning more than four decades. Now the Trust's lead research nurse, Audrey, says she's proud to have followed in the footsteps of her mum, aunties and sisters, who were all nurses. That's the latest for North Derbyshire Radio. Here's
3: Andy Burnham is hosting his first meeting at Number 10 North in Manchester. The Prime Minister has chaired a gathering of the National Economic Council to discuss fiscal challenges. It's part of his commitment to move power out of Westminster. He's expected to work from the site in Manchester once each week during his

0: 19-year-old will be treated as a patient rather than a prisoner, but the government's stressing it does not alter his 52-year jail sentence. The Prison Officers Association have also raised concerns.
1: 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That's the latest from Radio News Hub. I'm Tanita Sims.
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Bobby Brown on North Derbyshire Radio 2 can play at that game. It is a Friday lunchtime. The Watsons, of course, are still on the way. There's some more to mention, of course, for the weekend ahead, but also letting you know across the summer, of course we are, what you can do with the children now that they have just about broken up for the summer. And it's that 6 weeks of, oh, what are we going to do today then? Which really can get you down. So we're going to help you. Stay with us at North Derbyshire Radio and we'll give you a helping hand. I think Fridays were made for some really, really good news. The kind of story that warms the cockles of your heart. And I have to say, I read a story yesterday that concerns at least two or three people who I knew in a previous lifetime when I was a teacher. And some things happened in the last few days and been reported yesterday that really made me smile. Beaming from end to end, I was. I'll tell you more about Roger and Janie coming up in a minute.

0: Queen, Somebody to Love. Thank you for listening to North Derbyshire Radio this afternoon. Thank you for your company on Friday lunchtime. There's more great music where that came from in just a second.
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0: Fine Young Cannibals, That's Ever Fallen in Love on North Derbyshire Radio, and it's an absolutely brilliant track to take us into this headline and the story behind it that I read yesterday, and it broadened my smile no end. The headline was Dreams Do Come True, and as I read it, I began to remember that I knew some of the people in the story. Roger Hawes and his then wife Joanne, and we're going back about 25, 30 years now, were parents of children I taught at Anthony Beck Primary School. I think I was teaching year one or reception at the time. I taught Jessica, their eldest daughter, but Alex was also in the infants, and Ben came along a little later. And then, of course, I moved on, they moved on, the children grew up. And then years later, I learnt that Joanne had died. Roger was now a widower. And after a certain amount of time of being on his own, Jessica, the daughter that I'd taught at school, decided her dad had been on his own for long enough. She nominated him for the ITV series My Mum, Your Dad just 3 years ago. And the series came, the series went, and I happened to see them walking up the Transpennine Trail near Inkersoll, because, of course, Roger lives in Staveley, or did at that time. Janie was commuting from Sussex, he was telling me, they both told me that. It was a nice chat that I had with them. And then, of course, you know, time moves on again. And then I read, and this is the bit that made me smile, not only did they come together quite by chance on a TV programme, they survived being mobbed in Meadowhall not long after, and seeing me and the family on the Transpennine Trail. Not only all that, but they've now got engaged. They are going to be married. It really is a dream come true. And I'm absolutely made up. Roger and Janie, all the luck in the world.
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0: North Derbyshire Radio playing KC and the Sunshine Band. That's the way I like it. And I'd love to tell you about a local hero this afternoon, but unfortunately, not only are we getting near to a hosepipe ban, we're not there yet with Severn Trent, are we? But it might be in the offing soon, despite the rain that's coming soon. But there is a drought in terms of local heroes. 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

0: It being the weekend, Saturday and Sunday coming soon, you might be up early in the morning to go to the outdoor yoga Peak District at Red House Stables in Darleydale. This is going to be great. Yoga outdoors, yes, and goat walking as well. So if you fancy walking a goat and doing some yoga, then Red House Stables in Darleydale tomorrow is something that you might want to get yourself involved in. Tomorrow, 9 till 12 at Mary Swanwick Primary School in Old Whittington, Chesterfield FC Community Trust are holding a Saturday extravaganza. 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There are stalls, there's live music, heaps of football activities and fun to be had as well. 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

Melissa Ward's here on North Derbyshire Radio from 4 o'clock this afternoon, driving you safely home. Not literally. She'll be in the radio studio. You'll be in the car. You're doing the driving and listening to Melissa. Before that, from two, Tom Dixon's here, guessing the year. I'll see you next week. Let's make tonight.

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2: Cloudy at the moment with highs around 24 Celsius. Clearer later with lows down to 13. Are you ready for Friday's Guest of the Year?
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3: Andy Burnham says he wants to get Britain hoping again as he opened a new headquarters for the Centre of Government in Manchester.
4: True of places all over the country, to get on in life, you had to leave where you were because things weren't here. And the country's always been a little like that, hasn't it? That opportunity has not been evenly spread around the country.
3: The Prime Minister is expected to work at Number 10 North once each week during his premiership as part of a move to push power out of Westminster. The lawyer representing the families of three girls murdered by Axel Ruder Cabana in Southport says he's trying to manipulate the system. It's after the 19-year-old was moved to Broadmoor Psychiatric Hospital. The Prison Officers Association have also raised concerns. And Jurgen Klopp is Germany's new head coach on a four-year contract. The former Liverpool manager replaces Julian Nagelsmann, who resigned after a disappointing World Cup exit. That's the latest from Radio News Hub. I'm Tanita Sims.
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Friday's guest here on North Derbyshire Radio, No Doubt Just a Girl, and Ultra Nate and Free. It was the year that if you went to the pictures, you'd be able to see a fantastic film, filmed in Sheffield, I believe, The Full Monty. It was also the year Channel 5 launched. That was around Easter time in this year. And Tamagotchis were all the rage in schoolyards all across the UK. If you think you know the year, message the studio via our app now. Three more songs to help you out.

0: So did you guess the year? Here's some tunes that might have helped you out. The Bittersweet Symphony from The Verve, Boy's Own Picture of You, and Eternal and B.B. Winans and I Wanna Be the Only One. Well done to the following people. Tim, who didn't put where you are, but I'm sure you're in Buxton. Also to Kim in Matlock, Dave in Chesterfield, and the return of Sue in Buxton, who got it right today. The year was 1997. Guess the year, back on Monday from 2, only on North Derbyshire Radio. Blues on the way, and Hilary Duff plays next with Roommates.
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Tomorrow, Chesterfield Panthers are hosting the Chesterfield Music Festival, a great family day out with the UK's leading tribute acts performing as UB40, Queen, The Specials, Oasis, Coldplay, Madness, ABBA, and many, many more. Right? 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More belters are on the way. Cracker from ELO now, and this is great. I love this one.

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2: Cloudy at the moment, highs around 24 Celsius, clearer later with lows down to around 13 degrees.
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3: Andy Burnham has opened a new headquarters for the Centre of Government in Manchester.
4: Not all places have felt that they're part of the national story. And that is what this government is going to work every single day to change. And that is what Number 10 North is all about.
3: The Prime Minister is expected to work at Number 10 North once each week during his premiership as part of a move to push power out of Westminster. He says he wants to get people hoping again. Next, Spain's government has declared a national emergency after wildfires forced the evacuation of 10,000 people in the central region of Madrid. Meanwhile, in southern France, tens of thousands of people fled their homes to escape two major blazes. And we're expecting some more hot weather in England over the weekend. A yellow heat health alert is now in place across the Midlands and the south. Temperatures should reach the high 20s and even the 30s. That's the latest from Radio News Hub. I'm Tanita Sims.
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6: Ahead of World Drowning Prevention Day, the National Water Safety Forum is bringing 130 organisations together to launch the UK's new drowning prevention strategy. 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
7: The 8,000 years of life lost annually in the UK is a public health disaster. The UK Drowning Prevention Strategy provides the blueprint for addressing this issue through education and other interventions that will move us towards zero drownings and a future where everyone in the UK can be safe in, on and around the water.
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New one from the Backstreet Boys. It's called Bottle Up on North Derbyshire Radio. Nickelback on the way soon. Rosala now. And this is Everybody's Free on North Derbyshire Radio, all about great music and where we live. 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

0: C'est la vie from Robbie Neville. Didn't do very well at French in school. I was rubbish at it. Anyway, tomorrow from 11 through till 9 p.m, there's Whaley Fest at Rock Bank Farm. That's in Whaley Bridge, of course, with a top lineup of stage acts like Tom Phillips and the Whiskey Chasers. I can relate to that. Outer Limits, Al Longdon, Northern Trash and Mike Lees. There's loads to do for all the family as well. Get yourself along to that. Sounds like a fantastic day.
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0: Queen, you're my best friend on North Derbyshire Radio. Hopefully we're one of your best friends. You know, we're here for you. Take us wherever you go. You've got the app. You've got us on DAB in Buxton and the High Peak. On the way, Girls Aloud, Call the Shots, and Sophie B. Hawkins right beside you. And then Melissa's here with your big ride home for a Friday. Almost beer o'clock.
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2: A dry and sunny morning in North Derbyshire, turning cloudy by the afternoon. Highs of 24 degrees and 23 degrees in the High Peak.
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2: With the latest for North Derbyshire, I'm Nicola Halliday. A man has been left with stab wounds following an attack in Chesterfield. The attack happened on Caldwell Avenue in New Bold between midnight and 1am yesterday. Police say the victim was taken to hospital and are appealing for witnesses or anyone with CCTV, dashcam or doorbell footage to come forward as inquiries continue. Two men have been arrested following a drugs raid in Chesterfield. Police carried out a warrant at an address on St Augustine's Road on Wednesday, where two men aged 23 and 44 were arrested on suspicion of being in supply of Class A drugs. The 23-year-old was arrested on suspicion of illegal entry to the UK, while the 44-year-old was arrested on suspicion of possessing an offensive weapon. Both remain in police custody. The Labour MP for Bolsover, Natalie Fleet, has stepped down as safeguarding minister. Ms Fleet, who is a survivor of rape and grooming as a teenager, said in a post on social media that she found the role overwhelmingly triggering. She took up the post on the 12th of May from MP Jess Phillips, who resigned from Sir Keir Starmer's cabinet. Derbyshire County Council will meet next week to consider a new environmental sustainability strategy aimed at protecting the county's environment. Cabinet members will be asked to review the strategy at their meeting next Thursday. The plan, which runs until 2030, aims to deliver real benefits for local people and businesses. And finally, a Derbyshire nurse has been recognised after more than 40 years of service. Audrey Williamson from Derbyshire Healthcare NHS Foundation Trust has received a long service award after a career spanning more than four decades. Now the Trust's lead research nurse, Audrey says she's proud to have followed in the footsteps of her mum, aunties and sisters, who were all nurses. That's the latest for North Derbyshire Radio.
3: Here's Andy Burnham headlines. Has officially opened the Northern Nerve Centre of his new government. Number 10 North, based in Manchester, is part of a move to push power out of Westminster. He's chairing a meeting of his National Economic Council at the new site and says it's a significant step forward.
4: True of places all over the country, to get on in life, you had to leave where you were because things weren't here. And the country's always been a little like that. Opportunity has not been evenly spread around the country.
3: The lawyer representing the victims of Southport killer Axel Rudakabana say he's trying to manipulate the system. The 19-year-old's been moved to Broadmoor Psychiatric Hospital. Four men have died after their car crashed into a lamppost on Merseyside. The victims, all in their 20s, were killed as the car was travelling from Liverpool towards Knowsley. Singer Chris Brown's pleaded guilty to a fray after a confrontation at a London nightclub. He'll be sentenced in October. And Jurgen Klopp is Germany's new head coach. That's the latest from Radio News Hub. I'm David Hall.
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6: Jurgen Klopp has been confirmed as Germany's new head coach on a four-year contract. The former Liverpool manager replaces Julian Nagelsmann, who resigned after the World Cup penalty shootout exit to Paraguay in the last

0: I think Kevin De Bruyne is someone who I've hugely looked up to over the past 7 or 8 years. I've always grown up through the academy at Newcastle. I've always wanted to play like him, and to be sat here on in the team that he was doing it for is so special.
1: And on the first full day of competition at the Commonwealth Games in Glasgow, Adam Ramsay-Peaty shrugged off a bizarre delay to power through to the semi-finals of the men's 100 metres breaststroke event.
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2: A dry and sunny morning in North Derbyshire, turning cloudy by the afternoon. Highs of 24 degrees and 23 degrees in the high peak.
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2: With the latest for North Derbyshire, I'm Nicola Halliday. A man has been left with stab wounds following an attack in Chesterfield. The attack happened on Caldwell Avenue in New Bold between midnight and 1am yesterday. Police say the victim was taken to hospital and are appealing for witnesses or anyone with CCTV, dashcam or doorbell footage to come forward as inquiries continue. Two men have been arrested following a drugs raid in Chesterfield. Police carried out a warrant at an address on St Augustine's Road on Wednesday, where two men aged 23 and 44 were arrested on suspicion of being in supply of Class A drugs. The 23-year-old was arrested on suspicion of illegal entry to the UK, while the 44-year-old was arrested on suspicion of possessing an offensive weapon. Both remain in police custody. The Labour MP for Bolsover, Natalie Fleet, has stepped down as safeguarding minister. Ms Fleet, who is a survivor of rape and grooming as a teenager, said in a post on social media that she found the role overwhelmingly triggering. She took up the post on the 12th of May from MP Jess Phillips, who resigned from Sir Keir Starmer's cabinet. Derbyshire County Council will meet next week to consider a new environmental sustainability strategy aimed at protecting the county's environment. Cabinet members will be asked to review the strategy at their meeting next Thursday. The plan, which runs until 2030, aims to deliver real benefits for local people and businesses. And finally, a Derbyshire nurse has been recognised after more than 40 years of service. Audrey Williamson from Derbyshire Healthcare NHS Foundation Trust has received a long service award after a career spanning more than four decades. Now the Trust's lead research nurse, Audrey, says she's proud to have followed in the footsteps of her mum, aunties and sisters, who were all nurses. That's the latest for North Derbyshire Radio. Here's
3: South
2: National
3: Port killer Axel Ruda Cabana is trying to manipulate the system, according to the lawyer representing the families of the three young girls he killed. Chris Walker claims there's no evidence to suggest the 19-year-old has a significant mental health disorder, as he's moved from the high-security Belmarsh prison to Broadmoor Psychiatric Hospital. Conservative leader Kemi Badenoch is calling for a review.
4: Broadmoor is a hospital for prisoners, but it is a lot more expensive than having someone in Belmarsh. Axel Ruda Cabana committed one of the most horrific crimes that this country has ever seen, and he should not be able to game the system if that is what is happening.
3: Andy Burnham's got straight down to business as he opened the new Number 10 North. The PM's chaired a meeting of his National Economic Council at the new site in Manchester. Four men have died after their car crashed into a lamppost on Merseyside. The victims were all in their 20s. And singer Chris Brown's pleaded guilty to a fray after a confrontation at a London nightclub. He'll be sentenced in October. That's the latest from Radio News Hub. I'm David Hall.
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6: Ahead of World Drowning Prevention Day, the National Water Safety Forum is bringing 130 organisations together to launch the UK's new drowning prevention strategy. Its chair, Professor Mike Tipton.
7: The 8,000 years of life lost annually in the UK is a public health disaster. The UK Drowning Prevention Strategy provides the blueprint for addressing this issue through education and other interventions that will move us towards zero drownings and a future where everyone in the UK can be safe in, on and around the water.
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8: Jurgen Klopp has been confirmed as Germany's new head coach on a four-year contract. The former Liverpool manager replaces Julian Nagelsmann, who resigned after the World Cup penalty shootout exit to Paraguay in the last 32. Meanwhile, it doesn't look as though Pep Guardiola is to become the next manager of the Italian men's national team. It's reported he's turned down the role for family reasons. Elliot Anderson says he can't wait to get started at Manchester City after completing his £160 million move from Nottingham Forest. The midfielder has told the Manchester City's social media channels he's looking forward to wearing the shirt of one of his idols.
9: I think Kevin De Bruyne is someone who I've hugely looked up to over the past 7 or 8 years. I've always grown up through the academy at Newcastle. I've always wanted to play like him and to be sat here on in the

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2: With the latest for North Derbyshire, I'm Nicola Halliday. A man has been left with stab wounds following an attack in Chesterfield. The attack happened on Caldwell Avenue in Newbold between midnight and 1am yesterday. Police say the victim was taken to hospital and are appealing for witnesses or anyone with CCTV, dashcam or doorbell footage to come forward as inquiries continue. Two men have been arrested following a drugs raid in Chesterfield. Police carried out a warrant at an address on St Augustine's Road on Wednesday, where two men aged 23 and 44 were arrested on suspicion of being in supply of Class A drugs. The 23-year-old was arrested on suspicion of illegal entry to the UK, while the 44-year-old was arrested on suspicion of possessing an offensive weapon. Both remain in police custody. The Labour MP for Bolsover, Natalie Fleet, has stepped down as safeguarding minister. Ms Fleet, who is a survivor of rape and grooming as a teenager, said in a post on social media that she found the role overwhelmingly triggering. She took up the post on the 12th of May from MP Jess Phillips, who resigned from Sir Keir Starmer's cabinet. Derbyshire County Council will meet next week to consider a new environmental sustainability strategy aimed at protecting the county's environment. Cabinet members will be asked to review the strategy at their meeting next Thursday. The plan, which runs until 2030, aims to deliver real benefits for local people and businesses. And finally, a Derbyshire nurse has been recognised after more than 40 years of service. Audrey Williamson from Derbyshire Healthcare NHS Foundation Trust has received a long service award after a career spanning more than four decades. Now the Trust's lead research nurse, Audrey, says she's proud to have followed in the footsteps of her mum, aunties and sisters, who were all nurses. That's the latest for North Derbyshire Radio. Here's
3: five metropolitan
2: headlines.
3: Police officers have been injured after a police boat struck Westminster Bridge in central London. Tanita Sims reports.
4: The Met Police say the incident involved a boat from their marine policing unit, with the vessel carrying armed officers. Some of those officers had to be recovered from the River Thames and treated by paramedics on a boat moored to the side of the river. No members of the public are thought to have been involved or injured in the crash.
3: The lawyer representing the families of the victims of Southport killer Axel Rudakabana say he's trying to manipulate the system. The 19-year-old has been moved from high-security Belmarsh prison to Broadmoor Psychiatric Hospital. Andy Burnham's got straight down to business as he opened the new Number 10 North. The Prime Minister has chaired a meeting of his National Economic Council at the new site in Manchester. And singer Chris Brown's pleaded guilty to a fray after a confrontation at a London nightclub. That's the latest from Radio News Hub. I'm David Hall.
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0: 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North Derbyshire Radio, new music there from Good Neighbours. It's called Superstar. Afternoon, Richard here on a... Well, I say afternoon, it's after 7 o'clock, Richard here, on a Friday evening until 8. We'll be talking a little bit of sports, previewing the cricket coming up over the next week, and, of course, football friendlies, because the World Cup may have just finished last Sunday. Did you watch it? Did you watch the halftime show? I had it on mute, I have to be honest. But I was backing Spain to win, so I was very happy at the end. But yes, football is back. Pre-season friendlies, give you some details on those. And of course, more great music like Oasis on the way here in a moment on North Derbyshire Radio.
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0: All about great music and where we live, North Derbyshire Radio with Wham and Club Tropicana. Summer means cricket and Derbyshire in action across the weekend. Both the men's and women's teams in action on Sunday. The women's Falcons are at home to the Worcestershire Rapids in the One Day Cup, and the men are away at Essex. And there's also cricket next Friday to look forward to, the men at home to Glamorgan. And don't forget to check out our dedicated social media feeds for more information on all the local sporting action. 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

0: North Derbyshire Radio. Absolute cracker. Sophie B. Hawkins. Damn, I wish I was your lover. More like that on the mixtape coming up after 8 o'clock. Football friendlies tomorrow. Mallop Town travel to Carlton Town. Buxton face Dagenham and Redbridge. Big game on Tuesday. Alfreton at home to Mansfield. The next Friday evening, Chesterfield are away at Scunthorpe. Again, details on those on our dedicated sports social media feed. 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

0: 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North Derbyshire Radio with Coldplay and Viva La Vida. That's it from me. Back with you tomorrow from 2 for another 3 hours of North Derbyshire Sport on North Derbyshire Radio. Richard Sphinx is on the way at 10. The mixtape is on the way after the news at 8. Adios.
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2: Emergency services have treated five police officers who've been injured after their police boat crashed into Westminster Bridge in central London. Armed officers who were on board had to be pulled from the River Thames, just yards from the Houses of Parliament. Next, a woman in her 20s has been charged after a bomb was intercepted by police in a vehicle heading for Northern Ireland. Detectives believe the device contained military-grade explosives. Garda Commissioner Justin Kelly says it's a troubling find.
3: Small amount of people involved, but very motivated. And they do have the ability to do engineering in relation to explosive devices. So, you know, unfortunately, this is something that we will have to deal with for some time to come.
2: More than 65,000 people have been evacuated as wildfires continue to sweep through parts of France and Spain. Thousands more are in lockdown and the Spanish government has declared a national emergency. And Sarah Ferguson's charity has officially been shut down. Sarah's trust has been wound up due to her links to Jeffrey Epstein. That's the latest from Radio News Hub. I'm David Hall.
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2: More than 130,000 people have been evacuated as wildfires spread across France and Spain. The Spanish government has declared a national emergency as firefighters struggle to contain blazes in areas close to the capital, Madrid. Meanwhile, Police Scotland has declared a major incident as emergency services continue to battle a wildfire in the Cairngorms National Park. First Minister John Swinney says it's an unpredictable blaze.
3: This is an incident that we felt was moving in a positive direction, but with a change of weather circumstances, which is an illustration of just the scale and difficulty of the situation that we are managing, it has moved in the other direction.
2: Emergency services have treated five police officers who've been injured after their police boat crashed into Westminster Bridge in central London. A 25-year-old law student appeared in court charged over a bomb which was discovered in a car bound for Northern Ireland. Isabella Perry-Sullivan from Clane in County Kildare has been charged with possession of explosives. That's the latest from Radio News Hub. I'm David Hall.
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Late night love songs across North Derbyshire, and Richard Spinks here with you, opening up your night. Time to chill out, sit back, relax, enjoy some great music, setting the mood for late nights as we take it and ease you nicely towards midnight and into the next day. Got some great music lined up. Stay with us here for as long as you can. 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

0: love that song too. Setting the mood for late nights across North Derbyshire. Richard here with you. Join me on a Monday to Thursday from 10 till midnight. We set the mood for that day and prepare you for the next day. And that music through the night into the breakfast shows. Great to have your company. Hope you had a great day so far. This is Late Night Love Songs and another one of those greats.
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Late night love songs across North Derbyshire, and the songs just keep on rolling through, eventually crossing midnight into a brand new day. Your plans for the next few hours, stay with us here for as long as you can. And I know many of you working through the night will see him safely with the breakfast shows and some great music with Music Through the Night. Superb shows, presenters, music and news at the top of the hour each and every day. Good to have you with us. How are you? Coming up next, one of the greats and a song maybe you've not heard for a while.

0: This is North Derbyshire Radio. Richard Spinks here with you, and late night love songs going strong. I've got to say, some great songs lined up for you. One or two dedications as well. And good to have you with us celebrating a birthday today, maybe. Happy birthday. Hope you had a great day. It's not over yet. We're here through and across 12 into the wee small hours of a brand new day. So whatever your plans are, time to put your feet up, lights down low, and another one of those great love songs coming up next.
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This is Late Night Love Songs. Richard Spink saying hello to you. If you've just tuned in, sit back, relax, setting the mood with some superb songs and the lyrics that sound so, so good. One or two maybe you've not heard for a while. And of course, all the latest hit songs as well. Good to have you company. Many of you joining us at different times. Many of you working through the night. We're here with you through, with music through the night on the AM, the wee small hours into those breakfast shows. 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

Late Night Love Songs, and Richard saying hello and welcome if you just joined us. It's good to have you company here, listening late and setting you up for the next few hours or so. And then we take you across midnight in just time, basically, to sit back and enjoy your favourite love songs, setting the mood for late nights on North Derbyshire Radio. 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

Into the Night and the Greatest Love Songs. It's a pleasure to play them for you here. 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Join me on those weekdays, Monday to Friday, and Graham on Sunday. What a great way to end your day. Well, not end it, but kind of finish it off. And the songs just keep on coming through. Another one of those greats coming up next. Across North Derbyshire, this is North Derbyshire Radio.

0: Great to hear that song again, I've got to say. One of my favourites, and some of these songs are my favourites too. Enjoy playing them for you here. And hoping it jogs your memory a little bit, a time, a place, a person, you know, that sort of thing. And I've said this so many times, so true. These love songs just sound a little bit better late at night. I'm sure you'll agree. It's Late Night Love Songs, North Derbyshire Radio. Richard saying hello. It's good to have you company here late. And another one of those greats coming up right now.
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Late night love songs across North Derbyshire. Richard Spinks here with you and setting the mood for your late nights. The best songs for sure. Jogging your memory a little bit and a little bit of a reminisce is always good, isn't it? You can find me here on those 10 till midnight slots on a Monday to Thursday and join Graham on a Sunday as well. And you get five nights of great love songs and they just keep on rolling through. One or two maybe you've not heard for a while as well. Good to have your company here on the radio. Coming up next, another one of those greats.

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1: 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Good to have your company. Just tuned in, working through the night. We're setting the mood for late nights across North Derbyshire, and some superb music for you lined up and ready to go.
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1: Richard Spinks here with you at the end of your day. Maybe a busy one, maybe not. But time to put your feet up, relax, and sit back. Lights down low, playing some of those love songs and those lyrics that sound so good this time of the night. We hope you had a great day. Got some superb music lined up for you, superb presenters, music, and all the news you need right the way across each and every hour. Good to have you with us. It's Late Night Love Songs.

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